0: número 1 do Brasil.
1: Get ready. 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Starts now. A melhor.
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4: 'Cause I'm too messy, and then I'm just too damn clean. You told me get a job, and you asked where the hell I've been.
1: Number
3: 6, Tate McRae. Ariana Grande.
4: Hate that I made you love me.
3: 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Huntrix.
5: We're going up, up, up, it's our moment. You know together we're going. Gonna be golden.
3: 3. Benson Boone.
6: Don't take these beautiful things that I've got.
3: 2. Olivia Dean. Alex Warren.
7: Something so wild will be ordinary. You got me kissing the ground.
2: As 7 melhores. Jovem Pan.
1: Number
3: 7.

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1: As sete melhores. One.
2: They say the holy water's watered down, and this town's lost its faith. Our colors will fade eventually, so if our time is running out, day after day, we'll make the mundane a masterpiece. Oh my, my, oh my, my love, I take one look at you, you're taking me out.